A little man blows loud and wide, he's blowing loud and wide. Cause blowing is just what he can, that's why they call him Dieter Man. That's why they call him Dieter Man, yes, Dieter Man.

0: Hero, Tio, Hero, Hirohito. Hero, Hero, Tio, Tio, Hero, Hero.
1: Come on, I want to put that on the record.
0: No kidding.
1: Okay.
0: Why? 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
1: Here, we'll play it back.
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In the old days, when a young man was a strong man, all the people stand back when a young man

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0: 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Hero, Hero, Tio, Hero, Tio, Hero, Hero.
1: Oh, I want to put that on the record.
0: No kidding.
1: Okay.
0: Why? Why?
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0: Why?